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Or do you feel the same? Will it make it easier?

Have you come here for forgiveness? Have you come to raise the dead? Have you come here to play Jesus to the lepers in your head?

1756, Salzburg, January 27th, Wolfgang Amadeus is born. 1761, at the age of 5, Amadeus begins composing. 1773, he writes his first piano concerto.

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1: Rumors spreading around in that Texas town about the shack outside the game. And you know what I'm talking about. Just let me know if you wanna go to that whole mile on the range. They got a lot of nice girls.

0: Buenas, buenas, ¿qué tal? ¿Cómo están todos ahí del otro lado de la vereda? 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Y bueno, ya que estamos, vamos con un doblete de Janis Joplin, Piece of My Heart.
1: Yeah, I heard that, man. How are you? How are you out there? Are you okay? You're not,
2: Somos
1: you're
2: radio.
1: Staying stoned and you got enough water and
2: Somos
1: you got a place to sleep
2: música.
1: And everything? What does that mean? Because, you know, because we ought to, all of us, you know, I don't mean to be preachy, but we ought to remember, and that means promoters too, that music's for grooving, man, and music's not for putting yourself through bad changes. You know, I mean, you don't have to go take anybody's shit, man, just to like music. You know what I mean? You don't. So if you're getting more shit than you deserve, you know what to do about it, man. You know, it's just music. Music's supposed to be different than that.

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0: 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Joey Bonamassa, Kenny Wayne Shepherd, Samantha Fish y Walter Trout. ¿Saldrá algo bueno de ahí? 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
1: Lado C. La vida.
2: To get up here with us, except for you people.
3: I would love it. Anybody,
2: know they gave you fucking harmonicas in the damn room.
3: Yes.
2: Worst fucking idea in the history of mankind.
3: Who's left? Any guitar players left? Anybody left? All right. Everybody left. Oh, everybody. They can't taught themselves. Jimmy Hall is back. Looks like it's just us.
2: Just us. All right.
3: I couldn't be happier. Kick it off.